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Two songs we just heard, les deux chansons qu'on vient d'entendre, Love and Sanity, et aussi also Much to Dream About. Psycho Yogi are mainly influenced by progressive rock, jazz, and most music that is slightly left of center. And some of their favorite bands include, and this is quite the list, Frank Zappa, King Crimson, Captain Beefheart, Gong, Gentle Giant, Bartok, Miss Ayan, Mahavir.

0: issue, orchestra, Primus, Tool, and many more. Le groupe Psycho Yogi est principalement influencé par le rock progressif, le jazz et la plupart des musiques légèrement gauche de centre. Certains de leurs favoris incluent Frank Zappa, King Crimson, Captain Beefheart, Gong, Gentle Giant, Bartok, Messiaen, Mahavishu Orchestra, Primus, Tool et plusieurs autres. On écoute maintenant deux autres chansons. On va move on to a couple more tracks. We'll listen to and écoute Poison Candy et aussi also Innocence for Fear.
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0: Enter a world of untold stories, never seen or heard before. All of them a sacred message created in this head of hers. Shh, be silent now. 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
1: Hi, and welcome to this edition of Folky Way, where we combine folk and rock and some other musical genres in one radio show. And we started off with Bobby Dazzle and Merry Go Round from 2024. Beautiful song there with the beautiful flute work in it. That would be a little bit of an atmosphere of jazz or tull, I think. My name is Peter Tilman, that's plain Dutch for Peter Carpenter. And in English, it would sound a little bit like Peter Timmerman, but that's a bit weird. So, it's me, Peter Tilman. Next will be Robbie Valentine from 2017. And the track is called The Masters of Our Minds. Enjoy. Good music. And a lot of alternating music.

The Masters of Our Minds. We heard Valentine from his album The Alliance. And prior before that was the Alliance theme, which also is actually every week included in the hour. Next is music from based on and inspired by the Games of Thrones. I'm going to listen to a track from Bal Noir, and this is called The Tribute to the Game of Thrones. The Winter is Coming. On harp, it's Lise Summers. She plays a beautiful solo in the midst of a track.

A brilliant rendition from Bal Noir from the Netherlands and a tribute to the Game of Thrones. We heard Winter is Coming. Next, music from Julia Cristal and Alex Voorhees, together in The Mother of Dragons. Once again, inspired by the Games of Thrones.

Julia Crystal and the Mother of Dragons from 2019, released in halfway the year. Next is music from Rhapsody, and they are from Italy, from the Power of the Dragon Flame. He played the title track to this album, Power to the of the Dragon Flame.

0: Rhapsody and Power of the Dragon Flame. A lot of noise and a lot of loud music and shouting and heavy guitars and all that. Music now from Kayak, a little bit slower down, with Ruthless Queen, which was also the matter in the Game of Thrones. They had their Ruthless Queen, Ruthless Kings also, by the way. Ruthless people, actually. This is from the Pim Coben tribute, the drummer of Kayak, who died of a heart failure.
1: With a

released in 2010. It was Ruthless Queen by Kayak. And they played live in Paradiso in Amsterdam. Kayak is totally renewed in 2017. And I'm not really fond of how it went and how it ends up. But okay, that's the way it is. From 2018, you're going to listen to the renewed Kayak with Love Sail Away. Take it from the album 17.

from the Grand Illusion by Styx. It was Come Sail Away. Welcome to this alternated edition of Folky Wave, where we combine folk and symphonic rock together, and here we have some folk for you. It's LVR from Belgium. Taken from the Untold Stories album, this is a track called Remember.

I think this is one of the most beautiful tracks that is made in this century. So here it is, Elvia and Remember. And remember her name, remember her album, The Untold Stories. And when you listen to them, you know them, of course. Then they are told. Next is music from Priscilla Hernandez. We're going to Spain for this one. And we're going to listen to a track from 2019. This is called Flame. It's so-

Music by Priscilla Hernandez from Spain, and we heard Flame from 2019. Next is music from the middle part of Europe, the east middle part of Europe, and this is from a band called Herza. Not sure how to pronounce it correctly, because it's a very strange combination of characters. Let me put it that way. Next, the music is very happy and exciting, and it's all about a girl who asks her mother, "Can I marry Steven? Because I like him, I find him okay, and I want him." And well, apparently, the mother is not really convinced right away, so she has to tell this 3 minutes long. It's a song about Steven. Herza.

Yeah, music by Hutza and Stefan, and in the end she really did get Stefan, so she could marry him and live and happy ever after all that and all that stuff. Music now by the trio Mendili from the same area. He's Vachili Chairi.

Rachili Chairi, we heard Trio Mandili, and they are from, I think, Ukraine. And it's a song released halfway 2019 in June of that year. So we probably meet again sometime. And if we do, we probably play also Scarecrow Jack.

And that's it for this folky wave. We heard Scarecrow Jack and meet again. Probably next time. Maybe later on. You never know. Stay tuned for more good music. And as ever, see you next time. Bye bye.

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It's up to you to choose. Just try to listen to the elves. Remember their voice and cherish what you've heard.

0: Enter a world of untold stories, never seen or heard before. All of them a sacred message created in this head of hers. Shh, be silent now. Just listen carefully and remember a sacred time when we lived together.
1: Hello and welcome to this edition of Folk UA, where we combine folk and rock together in one radio show, where we kicked off with Asia in 2026 from the album Indigo, and we heard The Traveler Into the Light. A very promising first track from this album, because this is Asia, so that's how it sounds, and I think they still make it possible, even though there's only one original member, and Jeff Downs, the keyboard player. All the others are stopped with it or passed away. Next will be more Asia, live in England from 2026, because it was the first part of the 26 year we had an album live, and the second part was Indigo. Here's Cutting It Fine.

0: Absolutely fantastic. You heard Asia with the coda from Jeff Downs. And this cutting it fine.
1: Jeff Downs, ladies and gentlemen.
0: Next is Eva Tayang from Germany and Hörst du den Ruf. Did you hear the call?

Eva Taya and Hurst You Then Roof. It means, did you hear the call? Well, we hit the call and it's great stuff. And we will hear probably more of them. Next is Leadside. There's a lot of good folk stuff coming from Germany lately. And we're going to listen to Liebeslied, Love Song.

Beautiful music from Lichtzeit. We heard Liebeslied, the last song. Next is Illusion. In 1977, they released Out of the Mist. And in 2011, there came an esoteric remaster. So it sounds even more better. We're going to listen to two tracks from Illusion. And we start off with Everywhere You Go.

Keith Rell with his sister Jane Rell. They are the bass of Illusion. And we heard from Out of the Mist, the beautiful Isadora. And right before that, it was Everywhere You Go. Next is the good choice of Caroline. Kicking off in France with Jacques Brel from 1967 and La Chanson de Vieux Amants.

A Good Choice of Caroline. She chosen, has chosen Jacques Brel and La Station des Vieux Amants. He can tell better than I can do. Next is Neil Young from 1972 and Heart of Gold.

Heart of Gold. We heard Neil Young from 1972. Well, actually, it's a band of a trio of three ladies, and they are called Zazie. And they have a song from that bicycle race that is held every year in France, which is called the Tour de France. And here we go.

Zazie and To The Front. Oui, oui. Next is music from Agnieszka Swita. She's from Poland, but works from England. And we're going to listen to Phoenix.

Agnieszka Swita en from 2026. It was Phoenix. Next is music from Kamora. And if you thought by yourself, well, that voice of Agnieszka Swita, I know it somewhere from something. Yes, she was the singer from Kamora in She. I'm going to listen to this this opera from Clive Nolan from Arena fame. And we're going to listen to Overture.

0: The Shadow of a Doubt from Asia from 2016, Phoenix. Well, that's it for this hour of Folky Wave. Let's see if we have more of this. And otherwise, we have other presenters. So stay tuned and enjoy what's next on this wonderful station where Prog is the core. Arjan Anthony Lucassen is closing the gates, but you can stay, of course, if you like. For me, until the next time. Bye-bye.
1: I feel the gates are closing. So enter your own world again, or be sure to stay forever. Once they are closed, you can never go back. It's up to you to choose. Just try to listen to the elves. Remember their voice and cherish what you've heard.
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3: 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We're online and on smart speaker and at 107.7 FM in the Shots area. I'm your host, Eddie, and tonight, for your listening pleasure, we've got another great mix of the artists you know and the ones you should know. So then, coming to a pair of ears near you over the next 2 hours, we've got classic tracks by Message, making their Kiss That Prog debut, Starcastle, Kansas and Rush. There's brand new tunes from Asia, Peter Gabriel, Michael True and A Multitude of One. Our featured album this week comes to us from the Netherlands, from another band making their Kiss That Prog debut. Where My Heart Lies is the first album by The Sunday Goose, and we'll be serving up a generous helping of that later on. But we'll get started this week by jumping off the sun with Coliseum.
4: Kiss.

A proper relic indeed, Jumping Off the Sun by Coliseum, a band formed in the 60s, I'm delighted to say are still very much on the go in the present day. If you like that one we just played, check out 1970's The Grass is Greener. Back to the present day now with A Multitude of One, a solo project by Manchester-based composer and multi-instrumentalist Colin Powell, also of Riffstone and Nova Cascade. His new single, John Dee and Edward Kelly Through the Scryer's Glass, is available now on his Bandcamp page and is a concept work inspired by John Dee and Edward Kelly, an infamous duo of cult practitioners during the Renaissance period. So, let's see if it could work its magic on your ears.

classic stuff there from Kansas. Angels Have Fallen, that's on their 1997 album Monolith. Now, here's something worth checking out. Outside the Original is a Scottish tribute band dedicated to bringing the timeless music of legendary acts like Emerson, Lake and Palmer, Genesis, King Crimson, Yes and Pink Floyd back to the stage. Formed by James Finnegan, formerly of Hue and Cry and Stiltskin, the band has earned a reputation for faithfully recreating the sound, energy and musicianship of the golden era of prog, with many calling them one of the UK's must-see progressive rock tribute shows. The live performances feature two carefully crafted sets packed with iconic songs, taking audiences on a musical journey through the albums and artists that helped define a generation. You can catch Outside the Original back on the road this autumn, with dates across Scotland and the north of England. The tour gets underway in Darlington on the 28th of August, before heading to Inverness and Aberdeen on the 4th and 5th of September. Later in the month, they'll be in Whitehaven on the 27th, with the tour wrapping up in Gourock on the 3rd of October. You'll find all the dates and ticket information on their website and Facebook page. And it's not just live shows keeping them busy. Over the last few months, the band has been in the studio recording their own versions of some of the classic tracks that feature in their live set. And here's their latest release.

Now, that one really did come out of nowhere. The New Look Asia with The Traveller Into the Light. And that's the first single from their forthcoming new album Indigo, which will be released on the 6th of November. And as well as including two songs co-written with John Whittington, also features special guest performances by Steve Howe and Dream Theatre's Mike Portnoy. Looking forward to hearing more of that in the coming months, but right now it's time for our first debutante, who will also be providing us with this week's featured album. The Sunday Goose is a Dutch progressive rock band formed in 2009, but after recording their debut album Where My Heart Lies, the band split up before it could be released. In 2025, the original members reunited, and the long-lost album finally saw the light of day in April. The band is comprised of Lai, that's just L-I, on lead and backing vocals, bass, Moog Taurus bass pedals, Mark Lamb on drums, percussion and backing vocals, Bram van Risp on keyboards, additional guitars, backing vocals, and Hans Gerriste on guitar, additional keyboards and backing vocals. We've got the first helping of Sunday Goose for you now, simply titled Time.

Hi everybody, this is Kiss That Prog. We're on the St Lanarkshire in Scotland. And on Prog Core Radio in Montreal. Stay tuned.

John Anderson and the Band Geeks with Realisation Part 2 from their 2024 album True. And don't forget, this autumn we'll see the guys undertake their first ever UK tour. That one runs from the 15th of September to the 1st of October, and our local listeners can catch them at Glasgow Royal Concert Hall on Monday the 28th. There are still some tickets left for most shows, so don't miss that one. Up next, we've got a new track from an old friend of the show. Michael True plays the flute and sings in Seattle-based Moonletters and is currently putting together a solo album titled Western Effigy. The first single is Shanico, and it sounds like this.

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The Succulent Sound of Starcastle. Always good to have them on the show. And from 1978 Citadel, that was Change in Time. You're listening to Kiss Art Prog on Listen Lanarkshire here in Scotland and on progcoradio.com over in Montreal. I'm your host Eddie, and I'd love you to stay with me until 10 o'clock here in the UK, or midnight if you're listening in Canada. We've still got plenty of great music coming your way from the world of progressive rock and beyond, and as always, you never quite know where the next hour is going to lead us. Right now though, it's back to our featured album for the second time. Where My Heart Lies is the debut release by Dutch proggers The Sunday Goose, and this one is simply titled Oceans.

0: This is an important safety announcement. Have you been forced, through no fault of your own, to listen to utterly dreadful music? If so, you and many more people like you may be entitled to respite. Just stay tuned to Kiss That Prog, and all your worries will soon be over.
1: Terms and conditions apply. Progressive rock will greatly enhance your life in many ways, although we can't actually prove that. Just trust us. It's great music.

the distinctive sound of Pendragon there, taken from their 1991 album The Word, and Back in the Spotlight. Heading back to the spotlight soon will be former Porcupine Tree bassist Colin Edwin and longtime touring guitarist John Wesley. The pair have teamed up for a brand new live project called Voyage 35, celebrating the band's early years by bringing a selection of classic tracks back to the stage. Many of these songs haven't been performed live in well over two decades, making this a real treat for long-time Porcupine Tree fans. They've already announced 10 dates across the UK and Europe, with the UK leg getting underway at the O2 Academy in Bristol on Tuesday the 12th of September, and wrapping up at the Classic Grand in Glasgow on Saturday the 19th. Tickets for all these shows are on sale now, and it's one I'm really looking forward to. And as if that wasn't enough, they've also released their own take on one of my all-time favourite Porcupine Tree tracks. Check this out, Even Less by Voyage 35. Enjoy.

the unmistakable sound of Canada's finest. Rush, of course, from 1980's Permanent Waves and Free Will. And sad to see a couple of shows had to be postponed stateside last week after frontman Geddy Lee developed bronchitis and laryngitis. The shows have already been rescheduled, so hopefully he's already well on the road to recovery. Their next act are making their Kiss Akron debut. Message were a German progressive rock band whose time in the spotlight was all too brief during the 1970s, yet they left behind an impressive catalogue of albums that never quite received the recognition they deserved. They've only recently come onto my own radar, and I have a feeling they're going to become regular visitors to the playlist. So expect to hear plenty more from them in future shows. This is from 1972's The Dawn and You Is Coming, Evil Faith and Charity.

tune to Kiss That Prog. 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Don't miss it.

Great stuff. I Belong to the Sky, the latest teaser from the next album by Peter Gabriel. You'll know the drill by now, but seven songs in, I think we can say the album is beginning to take shape, and always great to hear that voice again. Time for our last spin of our featured album, Where the Heart Is by the Sunday Goose, and this is Two Hearts.

That's an album that's really starting to grow on me, and certainly well worth the 10-year wait. But please don't leave it so long for the follow-up, guys. Where the Heart Is by The Sunday Goose, available now to stream or download from their Bandcamp page, or you can find it on their Facebook page, How to Buy It on CD. And with that, we've reached the end of another edition of Kiss That Prog. I hope we've introduced you to a few new artists to explore, while also bringing back some old favourites along the way. We'll be back next Thursday from 8 o'clock on Listen Lanarkshire, online, on Smart Speaker, and on 107.7 FM across Shotts and the surrounding area. 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Wherever you've been listening, thanks so much for your company this week. Have a great weekend, take care, and I'll leave you now with these guys. See you next time.

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